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0: before you go, there's something I want you to have.
1: Oh, it's beautiful. But wait a minute, isn't this...
0: Yeah, yes it is.
1: But I thought the old lady dropped it into the ocean in the air.
0: Well, baby, I went down and got it for you.

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1: Bay 251 heavy established, 3-2 left, 5.
4: Tesla 8251 heavy, 3-2 left, clear to land on 260 at 9.

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1: American 1135, wind 0703, runway 13 right, clear to take off.

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2: And Jamaica 10, wind 0704, runway 13 right, clear for takeoff.
1: Take off, runway 13 right, Jamaica 0.

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1: Clear to takeoff, American 1135.
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0: PD9, proceed to the north, out of below 1,000. 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
1: Hey, Jamaica 10, wind 0704, runway 13 right, clear for takeoff.
0: Clear for takeoff, runway 13 right, Jamaica 010.
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2: Contact the 1, Cruise 1603, 1 at 1, 1 at 1, 1 at 1, 1 at 1, 1 at 1, 1 at 1, 1 at 1, 1 at 1, 1 at 1, 1 at 1, 1 at 1, 1 at 1, 1 at 1, 1 at 1, 1 at 1, 1 at 1, 1 at 1, 1 at 1, 1 at 1, 1 at 1, 1 at 1, 1 at 1, 1 at 1, 1 at 1, 1 at 1, 1 at 1, 1 at 1, 1 at 1, 1 at 1, 1 at 1, 1 at 1, 1 at 1, 1 at 1, 1 at 1, 1 at 1, 1 at 1, 1 at 1, 1 at 1, 1 at 1, 1 at 1, 1 at 1, 1 at 1, 1 at 1, 1 at 1, 1 at 1, 1 at 1, 1 at 1, 1 at 1, 1 at 1, 1 at 1, 1 at 1, 1 at 1,

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